0: 93.3 Nash Icon. Welcome inside Mojo's Country Club. Pleasure to be with you on this Thursday afternoon. Hey, by the way, if you've got children and you're like me, you know, you want them to have an education that is rooted in Christian values. And here's the thing. Valley Fellowship Christian Academy, this is a Christ-centered college preparatory school that serves students from 6 weeks old all the way through 12th grade. And I encourage people to get a hold of them, take a tour, see what they can do for you. But I promise you, you will not only get an incredible education for your children, but they're also going to get that with a biblical worldview. They focus on educating the whole child, the mind, the body, and the spirit. They've got STEM opportunities there that include cyber and robotics clubs. That's going to help prepare students for future careers. All of the teachers there are degreed professionals, and they love the Lord. They love teaching in their areas of expertise. Students there can explore their creativity through their award-winning theater program, as well as visual and performing arts, and they've got a big athletics program as well. Here's the thing. If you want to know more information and you'd like to schedule a tour, which they're doing tours all the time, and they're also registering for summer camps. All you've got to do is dial #250, and then when you're prompted, just say Valley Fellowship Academy. Again, just dial #250, and then say Valley Fellowship Academy.
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0: 93.3 Nash Icon. Welcome inside Mojo's Country Club and happy Thursday. So Parker McCollum, he turned down a $1 million offer to not sign a record deal with Universal. Quote, I remember thinking the last thing I want to do is go to Nashville and immediately let everybody know I can be bought. I was like, if they can buy you, you know how you're going to have any respect. I mean, how are you going to have any dignity or integrity? I don't know, but I don't know how you turned down $1 million either. Wow.
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0: 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Welcome inside Mojo's Country Club. We're playing all the music that made country great and the best of today. Right now, Little Big Town and Pontoon.
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